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Wanna beast rocks. They can try to break it down.

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2: Partly cloudy tonight, lows around 51. Southeast winds around 5 miles per hour. Chance for showers tomorrow, 76. Slight chance of rain showers tomorrow night, 60. Temperatures a bit above average Sunday and Monday, with highs in the upper 70s to the low 80s. Slight chance of rain showers Sunday. Chance of thunderstorms on Monday. For the Rockin' Eagle, 98.7, I'm Eagle Radio Staff Meteorologist Laura Lockwood. Right now, it's 64 degrees.
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2: Partly cloudy tonight, lows around 51. Southeast winds around 5 miles per hour. Chance for showers tomorrow, 76. Slight chance of rain showers tomorrow night, 60. Temperatures a bit above average Sunday and Monday, with highs in the upper 70s to the low 80s. Slight chance of rain showers Sunday. Chance of thunderstorms on Monday. For the Rockin' Eagle, 98.7. I'm Eagle Radio Staff Meteorologist Laura Lockwood. Right now, it's 64 degrees.
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2: Partly cloudy tonight, lows around 51. Southeast winds around 5 miles per hour. Chance for showers tomorrow, 76. Slight chance of rain showers tomorrow night, 60. Temperatures a bit above average Sunday and Monday, with highs in the upper 70s to the low 80s. Slight chance of rain showers Sunday. Chance of thunderstorms on Monday. For the Rockin' Eagle, 98.7. I'm Eagle Radio Staff Meteorologist Laura Lockwood. Currently, it's 59 degrees.
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6: 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The Rockin' Eagle.

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2: Partly cloudy tonight, lows around 51. Southeast winds around 5 miles per hour. Chance for showers tomorrow, 76. Slight chance of rain showers tomorrow night, 60. Temperatures a bit above average Sunday and Monday, with highs in the upper 70s to the low 80s. Slight chance of rain showers Sunday. Chance of thunderstorms on Monday. For the Rockin' Eagle, 98.7. I'm Eagle Radio Staff Meteorologist Laura Lockwood. Currently, it's 59 degrees.
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2: Partly cloudy tonight, lows around 51. Southeast winds around 5 miles per hour. Chance for showers tomorrow, 76. Slight chance of rain showers tomorrow night, 60. Temperatures a bit above average Sunday and Monday, with highs in the upper 70s to the low 80s. Slight chance of rain showers Sunday. Chance of thunderstorms on Monday. For the Rockin' Eagle, 98.7. I'm Eagle Radio Staff Meteorologist Laura Lockwood. Right now, it's 55 degrees.
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2: Partly cloudy tonight, lows around 51. Southeast winds around 5 miles per hour. Chance for showers tomorrow, 76. Slight chance of rain showers tomorrow night, 60. Temperatures a bit above average Sunday and Monday, with highs in the upper 70s to the low 80s. Slight chance of rain showers Sunday. Chance of thunderstorms on Monday. For the Rockin' Eagle, 98.7. I'm Eagle Radio Staff Meteorologist Laura Lockwood. Right now, it's 55 degrees.
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2: Partly cloudy tonight, lows around 51. Southeast winds around 5 miles per hour. Chance for showers tomorrow, 76. Slight chance of rain showers tomorrow night, 60. Temperatures a bit above average Sunday and Monday, with highs in the upper 70s to the low 80s. Slight chance of rain showers Sunday. Chance of thunderstorms on Monday. For the Rockin' Eagle, 98.7. I'm Eagle Radio Staff Meteorologist Laura Lockwood. Currently, it's 54 degrees.
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0: This is What's Up on Eagle Radio, brought to you by the Keweenaw Bay Ojibwa Community College. The Art and Chill Teen Art Club meets monthly on the second Friday at the Portage Lake District Library at 4 o'clock. It gives teens a chance to explore traditional art media. 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Kaleidoscope staff will be available to assist and will provide supplemental and complementary activities so that all family members can be engaged in age-appropriate projects. STEAM Saturdays take place at Kaleidoscope's classrooms on the fourth floor of the Hancock Community Hub on Quincy Street on the third Saturday of each month at 10 a.m. Preschool Storytime meets each Wednesday at 10:30 and Thursdays at 1:30 in the children's area at the Portage Lake District Library. 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
2: Partly cloudy tonight, lows around 51. Southeast winds around 5 miles per hour. Chance for showers tomorrow, 76. Slight chance of rain showers tomorrow night, 60. Temperatures a bit above average Sunday and Monday, with highs in the upper 70s to the low 80s. Slight chance of rain showers Sunday. Chance of thunderstorms on Monday. For the Rockin' Eagle, 98.7. I'm Eagle Radio Staff Meteorologist Laura Lockwood. Currently, it's 54 degrees.
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2: 51 overnight, under partly cloudy skies, southeasterly winds around 5 miles per hour. Partly cloudy skies again, Saturday, chance for showers, 76. Slight chance for showers, Saturday night, lows level off around 60, overcast skies. Upper 70s, Sunday, with a slight chance for showers. Chance for storms on Monday, highs in the low 80s. For the Rockin' Eagle, 98.7. I'm Eagle Radio Staff Meteorologist Laura Lockwood. Currently, it's 52 degrees.
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2: 51 overnight, under partly cloudy skies, southeasterly winds around 5 miles per hour. Partly cloudy skies again, Saturday, chance for showers, 76. Slight chance for showers, Saturday night, lows level off around 60, overcast skies. Upper 70s, Sunday, with a slight chance for showers. Chance for storms on Monday, highs in the low 80s. For the Rockin' Eagle, 98.7, I'm Eagle Radio Staff Meteorologist Laura Lockwood. Currently, it's 52 degrees.

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2: Partly cloudy skies overnight with a low of 51. Southeast winds around 5 miles per hour. Chance of thunderstorms Saturday, high is 76, cloudy. Cloudy Saturday night, chance of rain showers, lows dip down to about 60. Slight chance of rain showers Sunday with highs in the upper 70s. Chance of thunderstorms and highs in the low 80s on Monday. For Rockin' Eagle 98.7, I'm Eagle Radio, staff meteorologist Laura Lockwood. Right now is 52 degrees.
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0: 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In the office. Or with your brother's girlfriend. Hey, we're just doing our job. The Rockin' Eagle.

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2: Partly cloudy skies overnight with a low of 51. Southeast winds around 5 miles per hour. Chance of thunderstorms Saturday, high is 76, cloudy. Cloudy Saturday night, chance of rain showers, lows dip down to about 60. Slight chance of rain showers Sunday with highs in the upper 70s. Chance of thunderstorms and highs in the low 80s on Monday. For Rockin' Eagle 98.7, I'm Eagle Radio, staff meteorologist Laura Lockwood. Right now is 52.

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She said, that don't confront me, long as I get my money next Friday. 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
2: Partly cloudy skies overnight with a low of 51. Southeast winds around 5 miles per hour. Chance of thunderstorms Saturday, high is 76, cloudy. Cloudy Saturday night, chance of rain showers, lows dip down to about 60. Slight chance of rain showers Sunday with highs in the upper 70s. Chance of thunderstorms and highs in the low 80s on Monday. For Rockin' Eagle 98.7, I'm Eagle Radio staff meteorologist Laura Lockwood. Currently 52.
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2: Partly cloudy skies overnight with a low of 51. Southeast winds around 5 miles per hour. Chance of thunderstorms Saturday, high is 76, cloudy. Cloudy Saturday night, chance of rain showers, lows dip down to about 60. Slight chance of rain showers Sunday with highs in the upper 70s. Chance of thunderstorms and highs in the low 80s on Monday. For Rockin' Eagle 98.7, I'm Eagle Radio, staff meteorologist Laura Lockwood. 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
2: Lows level off around 51 overnight under partly cloudy skies. Southeasterly winds around 5 miles per hour. Chance of thunderstorms Saturday, 76. Slight chance for showers with fog and spots Saturday night. Lows level off around 59, overcast skies. Mid-70s, Sunday, low 80s, Monday, with thunderstorms likely. For Rockin' Eagle 98.7, I'm Eagle Radio, staff meteorologist Laura Lockwood. Right now is 52 degrees.
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4: Lows level off around 51 overnight under partly cloudy skies. Southeasterly winds around 5 miles per hour. Chance of thunderstorms, Saturday, 76. Slight chance for showers with fog and spots Saturday night. Lows level off around 59. Overcast skies. Mid-70s, Sunday, low 80s, Monday, with thunderstorms likely. For Rockin' Eagle 98.7, I'm Eagle Radio, staff meteorologist Laura Lockwood. Right now, it's 52 degrees.

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0: 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The Rockin' Eagle.

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2: 50 overnight, under partly cloudy skies, southerly winds around 5 miles per hour. Chance for storms, Saturday, high temperatures reach up to 76. Slight chance of rain showers and foggy Saturday night, lows around 59, cloudy skies. Highs around 75, Sunday, under mainly cloudy skies, 82, Monday, storms likely. For the Rockin' Eagle, 98.7, I'm Eagle Radio Staff Meteorologist Laura Lockwood. Currently, it's 49 degrees.
3: 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This message is brought to you by the Keweenaw Bay Ojibwa Community College. 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
2: 50 overnight, under partly cloudy skies, southerly winds around 5 miles per hour. Chance for storms, Saturday, high temperatures reach up to 76. Slight chance of rain showers and foggy Saturday night, lows around 59, cloudy skies. Highs around 75, Sunday, under mainly cloudy skies. 82, Monday, storms likely. For the Rockin' Eagle, 98.7, I'm Eagle Radio Staff Meteorologist Laura Lockwood. Currently, it's 49 degrees.

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2: Overcast skies today with a chance of thunderstorms. Daytime highs approaching 76. South winds 5 to 10 miles per hour. Cloudy skies expected with fog and spots tonight. Slight chance for showers. Lows of a low around 59. Cloudy skies with a few peaks of sun with fog and spots early tomorrow. High temperatures reach up to 75. 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I'm Eagle Radio Staff Meteorologist Laura Lockwood. Right now, it's 48 degrees.
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0: Houghton's rock is Ishpeming's rock. 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
2: Overcast skies today with a chance of thunderstorms. Daytime highs approaching 76. South winds 5 to 10 miles per hour. Cloudy skies expected with fog in spots tonight. Slight chance for showers. Lows level off around 59. Cloudy skies with a few peaks of sun with fog in spots early tomorrow. High temperatures reach up to 75. For the Rockin' Eagle, 98.7. I'm Eagle Radio Staff Meteorologist Laura Lockwood. Right now, it's 48 degrees.

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2: Overcast skies today with a chance of thunderstorms. Daytime highs approaching 76. South winds 5 to 10 miles per hour. Cloudy skies expected with fog and spots tonight. Slight chance for showers. Lows level off around 59. Cloudy skies with a few peaks of sun with fog and spots early tomorrow. High temperatures reach up to 75. For the Rockin' Eagle, 98.7. I'm Eagle Radio Staff Meteorologist Laura Lockwood. Currently, it's 48 degrees.
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3: Overcast skies today with a chance of thunderstorms. Daytime highs approaching 76. South winds 5 to 10 miles per hour. Cloudy skies expected with fog and spots tonight. Slight chance for showers. Lows level off around 59. Cloudy skies with a few peaks of sun with fog and spots early tomorrow. High temperatures reach up to 75. For the Rockin' Eagle, 98.7, I'm Eagle Radio Staff Meteorologist Laura Lockwood. Currently, it's 48 degrees.

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2: Native Americans have a rich history in sports dating back to the early days of North America. Many indigenous communities have long-standing traditions of athletic competition with games such as lacrosse, stickball, and various foot races being played for centuries. In modern times, Native Americans have continued to make significant contributions to sports at all levels. Some notable Native American athletes include Jim Thorpe, Billy Mills, and Wanique Horn Miller, who have all achieved success in their respective sports and inspired generations of young athletes. Despite this legacy, Native American athletes continue to face challenges relating to underfunding, lack of access to resources, and cultural appropriation in sports. Nonetheless, many indigenous athletes continue to succeed and represent their communities with pride and distinction.
0: This has been another Native History Minute brought to you by the Ojibwa Casinos of Barriga and Marquette.
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2: Overcast skies today with a chance of thunderstorms. Daytime highs approaching 76. South winds 5 to 10 miles per hour. Cloudy skies expected with fog and spots tonight. Slight chance for showers, lows of a low around 59. Cloudy skies with a few peaks of sun with fog and spots early tomorrow. High temperatures reach up to 75. For the Rockin' Eagle, 98.7. 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
8: Overcast skies today with a chance of thunderstorms. Daytime highs approaching 76. South winds 5 to 10 miles per hour. Cloudy skies expected with fog and spots tonight. Slight chance for showers. Lows of a low around 59. Cloudy skies with a few peaks of sun with fog and spots early tomorrow. High temperatures reach up to 75. 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
2: Chance of thunderstorms today. Otherwise, cloudy skies expected. Daytime highs approaching 76. Winds out of the south, 5 to 10 miles per hour. Slight chance for showers with fog and spots tonight. Lows dip down to about 59. Overcast skies. Cloudy skies with a few peaks of sun with fog and spots early tomorrow. Highs level off around 75. For the Rockin' Eagle, 98.7. I'm Eagle Radio staff meteorologist Laura Lockwood. Right now, 56.
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9: Chance of thunderstorms today. Otherwise, cloudy skies expected. Daytime highs approaching 76. Winds out of the south, 5 to 10 miles per hour. Slight chance for showers with fog and spots tonight. Lows dip down to about 59. Overcast skies. Cloudy skies with a few peaks of sun with fog and spots early tomorrow. Highs level off around 75. For the Rockin' Eagle, 98.7. I'm Eagle Radio staff meteorologist Laura Lockwood. 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
2: Chance of thunderstorms today. Otherwise, cloudy skies expected. Daytime highs approaching 76. Winds out of the south, 5 to 10 miles per hour. Slight chance for showers with fog and spots tonight. Lows dip down to about 59. Overcast skies. Cloudy skies with a few peaks of sun with fog and spots early tomorrow. Highs level off around 75. For the Rockin' Eagle, 98.7. I'm Eagle Radio staff meteorologist Laura Lockwood. Right now, 57.
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The only rare thing left is the New York strip. 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
1: 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This message is brought to you by the Keweenaw Bay Ojibwa Community College. 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
8: Chance of thunderstorms today. Otherwise, cloudy skies expected. Daytime highs approaching 76. Winds out of the south, 5 to 10 miles per hour. Slight chance for showers with fog and spots tonight. Lows dip down to about 59. Overcast skies. Cloudy skies with a few peaks of sun with fog and spots early tomorrow. Highs level off around 75. For the Rock and Eagle, 98.7. I'm Eagle Radio staff meteorologist Laura Lockwood. Right now, 57.

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2: Chance of thunderstorms today. Otherwise, cloudy skies expected. Daytime highs approaching 76. Winds out of the south, 5 to 10 miles per hour. Slight chance for showers with fog and spots tonight. Lows dip down to about 59. Overcast skies. Cloudy skies with a few peaks of sun with fog and spots early tomorrow. Highs level off around 75. For the Rock and Eagle, 98.7. I'm Eagle Radio staff meteorologist Laura Lockwood. Currently, it's 63 degrees.
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9: Chance of thunderstorms today. Otherwise, cloudy skies expected. Daytime highs approaching 76. Winds out of the south, 5 to 10 miles per hour. Slight chance for showers with fog and spots tonight. Lows dip down to about 59. Overcast skies. Cloudy skies with a few peaks of sun with fog and spots early tomorrow. Highs level off around 75. For the Rockin' Eagle, 98.7. I'm Eagle Radio staff meteorologist Laura Lockwood. Currently, it's 63 degrees.

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2: Chance of thunderstorms today, otherwise cloudy skies expected. Daytime highs approaching 76. Winds out of the south, 5 to 10 miles per hour. Slight chance for showers with fog and spots tonight. Lows dip down to about 59. Overcast skies. Cloudy skies with a few peaks of sun with fog and spots early tomorrow. Highs level off around 75. For the Rockin' Eagle, 98.7. I'm Eagle Radio staff meteorologist Laura Lockwood. Currently, it's 64 degrees.
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16: Chance of thunderstorms today. Otherwise, cloudy skies expected. Daytime highs approaching 76. Winds out of the south, 5 to 10 miles per hour. Slight chance for showers with fog and spots tonight. Lows dip down to about 59. Overcast skies. Cloudy skies with a few peaks of sun with fog and spots early tomorrow. Highs level off around 75. For the Rock and Eagle, 98.7. I'm Eagle Radio staff meteorologist Laura Lockwood. Currently, it's 64 degrees.

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0: Meanwhile, here's Dan Miller and Lomas Brown.
1: Lucas Oil Stadium in Indianapolis. It is the final game of the preseason as the Detroit Lions get ready for a very busy weekend. First, this game against the Indianapolis Colts. Then, by tomorrow, they got to cut their roster down from 90 to the 53-man NFL limit. Dan Campbell has made it clear. His eyes are open. They're still looking for a couple of guys. They have roster spots open that are undecided. Has some of it been decided? Yes. We'll get to that. But this is a game where guys have a chance still, Lomas, to earn jobs, and that's what this preseason is all about. We won't see starters today, right, but we will see guys that hope to either, A, catch a spot on the roster here in Detroit, B, end up on another roster in the NFL, or C, maybe come back on that practice squad.
2: Yeah, I mean, these guys have choices. And the one thing I'll just say for the guys that are competing out here today, leave it all out there. This is your last opportunity to put some good film out there. Like you're saying, Dan, not just for us, but the 30-something other teams that are out there looking for players to fill that position. So empty the tank. Empty the tank. You have nothing else, nothing to lose. Go out here and play hard, play reckless, and try to make a spot.
1: But Dan Campbell did say one thing to us. He said, stay with what you've been
2: taught. That's right.
1: Don't go rogue. He said, guys that go rogue, even if you make the play, yep, that's less impressive than a guy who's doing what he's been coached to do and staying within the system. And
2: because it shows fundamentals, Dan. It showed that guys are retaining what the coaches are teaching them. It shows that guys are grounded in their technique. It shows coaches all that when you go out there and you can play fundamental ball but still make plays without having to go rogue.
1: Yeah, Brad Holmes isn't here. He is back keeping an eye on everything happening. Here's all the wheels that are spinning right now, and Dan Campbell will talk about this a little bit later, but you've got the Lions trying to decide their roster. Mm-hmm. Every team in the league doing the same thing, making their cuts and getting down to the 53-man limit by tomorrow. And what Brad Holmes and his staff have been doing since the preseason began, and even before that, is keeping an eye on other players on other rosters that may be cut free or, who knows, might be available via trade. Anything happens that might be able to help this team as well. There's a lot going on.
2: It really is. And there's going to be some names that are probably going to interest the Lions about trying to bring in. Maybe some guys that can help certain positions on this team. But you're right. They're always searching. And Dan, even after they make their cuts, as we know, they're still going to be looking. They're still going to be searching because they're always trying to better the positions
1: That's
2: on
1: always,
2: that team.
1: To me, the unkindest cut.
2: I know.
1: Get down to 53, and then Tuesday they pick somebody else up and somebody that made
2: it. I know, man. You're calling everybody, telling them, I made the team, and then you're right a couple of days
1: later.
2: What do
1: I do with this champagne? listen. Couple of guys I want to watch today, Ben Bartsch.
2: Yeah.
1: They picked him up as a veteran, as a guy who started in this league that they thought could be certainly part of the mix in the interior offensive line. Well, he's had injury issues. Mm-hmm. He's had two good practices this week. They're going to see him in a game today. It's incumbent upon him to go out there and play well.
2: Yeah, I think he can get a position. He can. It's there for the taking. It's almost kind of like what Coach said to us about the left guard position with Christian Mahogany. I'm not going to be held hostage. Well, if I'm sitting there listening and I'm Christian Mahogany, this is the coach telling me that that position is mine, but I have to go out and take it. Ben Bartsch gets a great opportunity today.
1: And he was expected to compete for that, but when you're not available, it's difficult to compete. And right now it looks like Mahogany has that job. Mahogany is not expected to play today, but we will see what happens as time goes on. He's one of those guys, Mahogany and Miller. We anticipate Blake Miller will be in uniform, but only play in case of emergency because you're going in with a limited number of players on the offensive line. The other thing that I'm looking at in this game, that backup quarterback, Dan Campbell's made it clear it is still open. It's not closed. I think Dobbs has the advantage because of his experience, but even with that, Altmaier has impressed this team from the moment that he got here, and he's got another chance to do it today.
2: Not only the team, he's impressed me, Dan. I mean, he really has with his poise, the grasp of what he has of this offense, the way he's able to make decisions out there on the field. He just never seems to get rattled or hurry. And that's what I love about him as a young guy coming in this league. So, yeah, it hadn't been settled, that backup position. But I do think the vet probably has a leg up.
3: All right, insider Tim, 20-man's going to join us in just a little bit. I want to talk to him about that defensive line where I think there's some really tough decisions coming. That linebacker room where I think there's some really tough decisions coming. The secondary as well is someplace where they're trying to decide not just who will be on the team, but Coach made the point that the guys that can do multiple things will be the guys that are dressed on Sunday. And he said even in a game like today, Rakestraw, McCreary, Abney are all going to get work as jammers because they want to find out if these guys can do multiple things, play in the secondary, and then also do work on special teams.
2: As we know, special teams are starting to put a lot more starters or a lot more veteran players on there because of how important it is, the new system that we have with kickoff returns. So it's important for those guys, like you say, to be able to show that they're versatile enough, to play defense or offense, but also be a big contributor on special teams.
3: Yeah, I think the overriding thing that coaches also talked to the players about this week is you're trying to make the Detroit Lions, but remember this. Whatever you do today is the final piece of your resume for right now that will go out to every other team in this league. Because just as we talk about the Lions keeping an eye on every team in this league is watching the Lions,
2: right.
3: And they've been watching the Lions.
2: That's right.
3: And there might be somebody they have their eye on who, if they are cut loose, they will put in a claim on.
2: And
3: so it's out there, and Coach made that point.
2: And he talked about that D-line. That, like you said, that's going to be the toughest decision because they're going to lose some guys that other people want.
3: And he made the point this week in Allen Park that they're going to cut some guys that he believes will end up on other rosters, and that's always a difficult thing for them to do. So, look, it's part of the game. It's one of the toughest parts of the season for a head coach. You've been with these guys in many cases all through the offseason, through OTAs, through minicamp, and camp 6 weeks here, and then you get to this point, and you got to tell them it was good, but not good enough.
2: Well, the great thing about Coach, he does it face-to-face.
3: Yes,
2: remember, he told us that. He won't call a guy. He's going to tell them face-to-face.
3: He'll sit down with all of them. Yeah. All right, we're counting you down to kickoff. It's the Lions and the Colts coming up today. Final preseason game for both these teams. This is your home for Detroit Lions football.
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